let's get the party started. See you at the bar, you was hardly talking. That's when I knew that your heart was scarring. Friends to lovers need a part to star in. Like, wait, babe, let me

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I want her to remember. Music is my best friend.

0: Superstar und ich liebe den Job. 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
3: 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The world needs it right now.
4: And for a moment, everything was okay. I always thought you would come back.